the hard-working all-star blues brothers. Going to be out here in a minute, including my little brother Jake. But right now, I'd like to talk a little bit about this tune you're hearing. This is, of course, the Green Onions tune.

contributions in music and culture that this country's made around the world. And as you look around the round world today, you see this country spurned. You see facts turned on this country.

And that is, as you look around the round world, you go to Soviet Union or Great Britain or France, you name any country, everybody is doing flips and twists just to get into a genuine pair of American blue jeans. And to hear this music, and we got it up.

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The fans jumped up and the Finn jumped too. And Cole cocked Buddy on his follow through. The big man crumbled, but he felt alright. 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

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You'll rip your lungs out, Jim. 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Folk music. English folk music. When I saw Lon Chaney walking with the Queen, they were doing the Werewolves of London. I saw Lon Chaney Jr. walking with the Queen. They were doing the Werewolves of London. I saw a werewolf drinking a pina colada in Trader Vic's.

if the sun fails to shine from above? Who cares what banks fell in Yonkers? Long as you've got a kiss that conquers, why should I care? Life is one long jubilee.